0: lovely, warish, kind of ugly. 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
0: Whoa, you tell them.
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0: I think we'll take a little bit of a nigga then.

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I don't like the system. It is messing up the minds of our children of today. Can't you see what's happening in the world?

Why they keep eyeing me? Plank is mahogany, your head leaking burgundy. Menace to society, you're more from Weasley. Into gynecology, your pussy ass peachy. I hate the bitch.

0: own and I do it again. 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
1: arms, pressure in my arms. Sans perdre de temps, Bishop Snow, the truth.

0: the fucking beat, bitch. Los Angeles 323, motherfucker. 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
1: Damn, son, bringing back another banger. It's loud, it's loud.
2: On est à Arras, on est à Los Angeles. Non, on est dans la 18. Corruption, Gary, Gunna.
3: Every time you see me coming, you gon' end up ducking, running, looking for which way I'm coming, looking for the gunner, gunning.

While violence cloaks itself in a plethora of disguises, its favorite mantle still remains sex. Violence devours all it touches, its voracious appetite rarely fulfilled. Yet violence doesn't only destroy, it creates and molds as well. Let's examine closely then this dangerously evil creation, this new breed, encased and contained within the supple skin of woman. The softness is there, the unmistakable smell of female. The surface, shiny and silken. The body yielding yet wanton. But a word of caution, handle with care and don't drop your guard. This rapacious new breed prowls both alone and in packs, operating at any level, any time, anywhere, and with anybody. Who are they? One might be your secretary, your doctor's receptionist, or a dancer in a go-go club.

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